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1: Do you go to movie theaters much anymore? I don't, because people have become so inconsiderate and rude. One moviegoer in California had enough himself, and you won't believe what he did. But before we get to that, does your grandmother have a standing appointment once a week but is sort of elusive about what it is? You might just want to let that lie.
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0: 84-year-old woman has been arrested after authorities uncovered an underground casino operating from the craft room of her retirement home. What residents believed was a harmless weekly knitting circle allegedly concealed poker, blackjack, and other cash games. Authorities reportedly recovered thousands of dollars in cash, betting records that were disguised as craft patterns, and get this, customized casino chips. This woman was released on bail, but not until she put up her walker as collateral.
1: It's Writin' with Rowdy.
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0: respected, revered, redheaded. This is Rowdy Yates reporting.
1: The CEO of AI chipmaker NVIDIA says there's 0% chance that AI will lead to a world-ending scenario in the next 3.5 years. I myself take comfort in knowing that the apocalypse has been postponed until just after Christmas. The United Nations General Assembly is underway, bringing hundreds of diplomats and world leaders to the UN headquarters in New York. They are there for high-level discussions on security, finance, global health, and the biggest decision they will make? New York thin crust or Chicago style? Oh, and there's a new trend with married couples that makes sense to many. It's called a food divorce, where married couples live together, but they eat separate meals. Now, I gotta let you know, it's been that way in my house for years. My wife eats in front of the TV, while I eat over the sink in the kitchen.
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1: California man has been arrested after allegedly pepper spraying a fellow moviegoer who would not get off of his phone during the film. Now, I don't condone this, but I understand to a point. Two innocent people nearby got a face full of pepper spray. All three of them were treated at the hospital. And that suspect tried to run, but other moviegoers managed to track him down and hold him till the cops showed up. Police charged him with battery. 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
1: How in the world could they do that to Rusty? And now that they have his head, what in the world do you think they're going to do with it? That's coming up later this hour, and in just a few. I know that airfare may have seemed like a bargain, but along with it, you bought yourself a heck of a lot of trouble.
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1: And Reagan with Rowdy.
2: This is not a mistake that you can simply laugh off and walk away. Far from it. A private jet headed for the Cotswold Airport in England accidentally landed 11 miles away at Fairford, which is an active military base that houses American strategic bombers and is controlled by the Royal Air Force. Well, the pilot realized what he had done the second the plane was surrounded by armed personnel, and officials held that jet there for 3 hours while they interviewed everyone on board and sorted it all out. There were several lessons learned from this incident, the most important being never ever choose the travel agency that offers you a surprise destination.
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1: Yesterday was the opening of the new George Lucas Museum of Narrative Art in Southern California. It's a big one, too. 300,000 square feet of museum. That event drew thousands of people who have not seen daylight since Return of the Jedi. Oh, inflation is starting to hit the rich families in Hollywood, and apparently it is just brutal. A-list stars and studio executives seem to be feeling the impact the most after having to fire their nannies and actually learn their children's names. Finally, Nashville is hoping to welcome Paramount Studios to the state of Tennessee. Now, they're even renaming the airport to fulfill many studio executives' fantasy of someday landing on Dolly Parton.
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1: Did you hear about the Texas size whodunit going on just north of Dallas? Burglars have hit a cutlery store at the Shops at Willow Bend in Plano and escaped with more than $50,000 worth of swords, hunting knives, and collectible blades. What goal they had, even stealing the helmet of Rusty, their official mascot, and the full-sized mannequin with the suit of armor that was displayed in their front window. Police really don't have much to go on in the way of leads, but they are searching every Renaissance festival within a 50-mile radius.
0: You're Riding with Rowdy.
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1: If he went to jail for stealing it, I sure hope that was one mighty tasty taco. 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And are you letting all of this AI danger talk occupy your mind? Because one expert says there's really no need to.
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0: You're Riding with Roddy.
1: Is AI going to kill us or not? There's been much debate over that, and I think it's nothing more than a bunch of fear-mongering. But let me put your mind at ease. Experts have put those of just average intelligence in competition with AI engines just to see who is the smartest. While AI looks to be superior when it comes to things like vocabulary, everywhere else, apparently it's really not that smart. Possessing the intellect of the average fourth grader. Still, lawmakers are calling on AI companies to install kill switches if AI should ever pose a threat. But it sounds to me like all they really need to do is send them to their room without supper.
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1: Dumb ways to die. 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
2: A 77-year-old man in Ukraine entered a speed eating contest, and he absolutely crushed it. His name was Ivan Mendel, and he inhaled 10 potato dumplings in just 30 seconds, winning first place and the grand prize, too, which was a 1-liter jar of sour cream. Well, he was still hungry, so he ate that, too. But minutes later, he became ill, collapsed, and died. Officials never publicly confirmed exactly what killed him.

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1: Police in Plymouth, Indiana have arrested a 38-year-old man who now stands accused of stealing a neighbor's freshly delivered DoorDash order right outside his apartment door. And the victim's doorbell camera captured it all, which meant officers quickly identified the suspect because he lived in the very same complex. So he now faces theft and obstruction charges, and it does make you wonder about the other guy. I mean, he risked jail for Taco Bell, which means one way or another, he knew he was going to be spending the night in a very tiny room.
2: Yo quiero Taco Bell.
0: This is Riding with Rowdy.
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1: What is the new buzzword that describes a rather large segment of our PJ-wearing population? I'm going to tell you in just a few. Have you noticed a nip in the air yet? If you haven't, you will, and soon. Oh, and there was no need for confession from our stupid criminal of the day, because a Google search history told that tale and traced his trail.
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1: Uncivilized is a word that can describe much. But here in the States, you are considered uncivilized if you do the following things. Talk on your speakerphone in a large crowd of people. Occupy the center aisle while you are grocery shopping. Clipping your fingernails or toenails in public is another uncivilized thing to do. But most agree that this right here is the worst. Going out in public in your pajama pants. Yes, this tops this new list, and while I do think it's kind of trashy, I can't say that it offends me. I mean, if something like that creeps you out, my suggestion is just stop shopping at the Walmart.
0: You're riding with Rowdy.
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1: A man from Poland is our stupid criminal of the day. He's been convicted of various theft charges after prosecutors say he stole computers from an office complex after hours. They were able to identify this man thanks to security video. And they went to his home. They recovered the stolen goods. And then they took his personal computer to the crime lab as well. And while he himself never confessed to the crime, he didn't really have to. Investigators just took a look at his browser history, which included a search for how to unload stolen computers.
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1: Hey, I sure hope you made the most out of your first full day of fall. 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

0: It's Emily, and somehow I've never experienced Jug Day. 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
3: 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The house was dark.
2: Ah! That was on you. I'd say call Apex Pros, the pros who knows. 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

0: It's Emily, and somehow I've never experienced Jug Day. 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
2: Good morning, I'm Mark News. Here are some of the stories we're following. A return of sunshine for Central Ohio this afternoon. Details are coming up from the Columbus Weather Center. Ohio lawmakers are being called back to Columbus for an emergency vote on a gas tax holiday. House and Senate leaders say lawmakers will return to the State House next Wednesday, just days before early voting begins in the midterm elections. Now, the proposal would suspend Ohio's 38.5-cent per gallon gasoline tax and the 47-cent diesel tax for the next 90 days. The Canal Winchester head football coach Rob Page resigned yesterday after an investigation into alleged unprofessional conduct. A school official said that Page was placed on leave over the weekend while the district investigated his conduct toward a student and that the reports were substantiated. The district did not give details on the accusations. Page also resigned from his classroom position. Columbus City Schools union employees will pay more for health insurance after members voted down a proposed plan change at a meeting yesterday. The Columbus Education Association has called for a walkout today. The dispute follows an insurance contract that cost the district tens of millions of dollars and depleted its self-insurance reserves. The union filed a grievance last month over the district's proposed changes to health care coverage. A Columbus man is now facing federal charges in connection with the disappearance and death of a 17-year-old Indiana girl. A federal grand jury has indicted 39-year-old Tyler Thomas on 9 criminal counts following an 8-month investigation into the death of Haley Busby. Officials say that Thomas had met the girl online when she was just 15 years old, then brought her to Southeast Ohio where she was killed in January. 3 media outlets banned from the White House by President Trump will have their access temporarily restored. In an overnight ruling, a federal judge said CNN, MS Now, and Politico journalists must have their credentials returned. The forecast clearing today, the high 71, then sunny tomorrow with a high again in the low 70s. I'm Mark Newsom, 103.9 The Maverick.
3: 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Week 3 of the NFL kicks off in Green Bay tonight, where the Packers host the Falcons at Lambeau Field. Atlanta quarterback Michael Penix Jr. is slated to make his first start of the year after recovering from a torn ACL. Kickoff at 8:15 on Amazon Prime. Browns quarterback Deshaun Watson is getting ready for the home opener. Watson said Wednesday he doesn't know if the fans will support him following their Week 2 victory, but he's ready for it after getting booed in the preseason. The Bengals will be without Andre Yoshivas for a while. The wide receiver is expected to miss 4 to 6 weeks because of a thumb injury. He's been placed on injured reserve after undergoing surgery yesterday. In baseball, the Guardians were shut out by the Red Sox 1-0 at Fenway Park. Foster Griffin was charged with the loss. Cleveland still leads the AL Central and will close out its 3-game series tonight. The Reds were walked off by the Braves 3-2 in 10 innings from Atlanta. Cincinnati has dropped 3 of its last 4 and will try to capture tonight's rubber match. And the Blue Jackets are back in preseason action tonight. Columbus is hosting the Pittsburgh Penguins at Nationwide Arena. The puck drops at 7 o'clock. I'm Rick Adams from the Maverick Sports Desk, powered by Great Lakes Hyundai.
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13: I love it. Good morning.
12: Hello, Emile. How are you?
13: I am doing great. Kersha Rita, I don't know.
12: Kersha Rita.
13: That's all I got.
12: When you own your bar, or when you have your bar named after you,
13: we should do a Kersha Rita drink. Oh my goodness, I'm going to send that idea to the owner.
12: Kersha Rita. It's 57 this morning. Suddenly it's cold.
13: It's so cold, but I'm always cold, so I'm no help.
12: Yeah, this is not getting any better. Okay, so what are we doing this morning? We've got Mitchell Tenpenny tickets for you coming up within about an hour.
13: I have another sports question for you.
12: Oh, Lord.
13: Get ready.
12: Okay.
13: It's a real good question.
12: I'll prepare myself for that. Plus, I found what's called the 90-90 rule, and it's a way to get your life together.
13: Okay. Sorry, I'm laughing because it doesn't feel real.
12: We're going to see if you want to try this to get your stuff together. All right.
13: Are you trying to say something?
12: Yeah.
13: Okay.
12: Oh, I'm not trying to say something. I'm saying something. Alan Jackson's on now. It's Kirsch and Emily, 103.9 The Maverick.

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1: She was storming through the house that day, and I could tell she was leaving. And I thought, oh, she'll be back, till she turned around and pointed.

0: The King, classic hit country, 103.9, The Maverick. Not Elvis.
1: What?
0: Not Elvis. He's the other king.
1: No, this is the king of country.
0: Michael George Jackson, the other king. There's a lot of kings, now that I think about it.
1: I didn't know Michael Jackson was the king.
0: The king of pop.
1: Oh, I thought that was Prince.
0: No, it's definitely Michael Jackson.
1: Oh, okay. Well, George Strait is the king of country.
0: All right.
1: Yeah, I wonder if he likes being called that.
0: Probably not. It's very, I don't know, it gives you a reputation to live up to. 6:14 with Kirsch and Emily. She's looking at me like I've got lobsters crawling out of my ears right now. She's like, what are you saying over there,
1: no,
0: you moron?
1: I just think, I'm not, okay, wow, I, one, have never called you a moron.
0: Well,
1: I can't remember the last time I called someone a moron.
0: Dumb, dumb? Like, that's the face you were making.
1: No, I was just thinking about George Strait and how I miss him and wish he would tour again.
0: You know, I've never seen George live.
1: Seriously?
0: I figured I'd start the day with some lies.
1: I'm wondering because I feel accomplished. I've seen him live.
0: I was like, let me just lie about something. What can I lie about? Oh, my George Strait live experiences. I'm going to tell Emily I don't have any. See what she says.
1: It just shocked me because you've seen a lot of concerts, okay? That's what I was getting at.
0: I have.
1: Wow, did you wake up and choose violence? My mom does not beat you. Stop it.
0: What did you get into last night?
1: Oh, my goodness. Defending my mother to you, apparently.
0: No, that was 5 seconds ago. That was not last night.
1: No, you said it the other day, too. My mom listens, you know.
0: Oh, she beat me at that concert. It was great.
1: Stop it. Oh, my gosh. Oh, my. Okay, anyways. Last night, the days are running together, Kirsch. I don't even know what day it was yesterday. Wednesday?
0: They really are. You know, I'll tell you what I got into last night. I sat down on the couch, and I tried, you know what? I tried to watch Kitchen Nightmares. I love Kitchen Nightmares. And I put on an episode that was saved, right? And I hadn't watched yet. I'm like, let's go. I'm just going to relax for a second. And as soon as I hit play, my one daughter walked in and started talking to me. And I'm like, you
1: usually
0: know what?
1: How it goes.
0: Right. So, but here's the thing. Teenage girls, if they're going to talk to you, you just got to cherish that moment and be like, okay, this is important, whatever. Mm-hmm. So I hit pause. And she talked to me for probably half an hour about marching band and all that kind of stuff. And then she walks out of the room and I went, okay, I'm going to watch Kitchen Nightmares. And I hit play. In walks daughter number two. And she starts talking to me. And I'm like, okay, pause. And she talked to me about soccer for a solid, I'm not kidding, 45 minutes. And I'm like, okay, I'm soaking this in. She finishes up and I hit play on Kitchen Nightmares and immediately fall asleep.
1: Well, you tried, and that's what matters.
0: I tried. I really tried.
1: Oh, Kirsch. But at least you know to enjoy the moment and not get mad that they're walking in.
0: No, no, no. As soon as they start talking, I'm like, okay, this is number one priority here.
1: Yes, I love that for you. But their timing is horrible.
0: Oh, it's horrible. The other thing that I'll tell you teenagers love to do is right as soon as you're ready for bed, it's like, okay, I'm going to bed. All of a sudden, they've got to tell you everything that's ever happened in their life.
1: But I do that, too. I do that to my husband all the time.
0: Oh, you do?
1: Mm-hmm. I don't know why. It's just like in me. I'm like, oh, yeah, we haven't discussed this or that or that. Or guess what happened today?
0: And we're going to talk about it right now.
1: Yes.
0: All right.
1: That's so true. Why do we do that?
0: Well, Emily's got a serious sports question coming up in her question of the day. Then
1: it
0: we're
1: even got
0: test
1: my husband
0: this.
1: Asking, what? You're right.
0: Oh, okay.
1: Kind of.
0: Well,
1: yeah.
0: We'll talk about that in a few. And then we're going to test this 90-90 rule to help Emily get her life together.
1: Good luck.
0: All right. It's all on the way with Kirsch and Emily.
2: There's an accident on 270 West after 71 North. We have an accident on 70 East at 315. An accident 270 North at Easton Way. An accident 270 West before Alum Creek Drive. 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
1: The Fear.

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0: Tracy Lawrence and Alibis.
1: Stop it. It's alibis. I'm sorry. It gets me every time you say that. Look, no, Kirsch heard somebody, that song wrong.
0: No, I didn't hear that song wrong. I heard somebody call it alibis the one time, and I was like, no. It's alibis.
1: No, I know. And you have forever ruined that song for me. Alibis. And alibis.
0: All right. So Emily says she has a sports question this morning that actually got her husband to say, really? Wayne, I never thought of that, right?
1: No, he's like wondering the same thing. Okay. So I sent this to you and you ignored me. So I'm going to ask it here. I saw a story of a Dallas Cowboy player named Dak Prescott or something. I don't know. And it was their game against the New York Giants and they lost, right? Mm-hmm. And he said it's because he had to poop. Yes. He goes, I had to take a number two.
0: When did you send this to me? I don't remember ever seeing
1: it. The coach wouldn't let me. I ended up going in the blue tent in a Home Depot bucket. And then my husband goes, he's worth how much money and he's going in a Home Depot bucket? I was like, yeah, that's not the point. But I still had to go after that. It was messing up my rhythm. So that's what he said, that like why they lost. And so it got me thinking, what do they do when they have to go on the field?
0: Like, you have a backup quarterback. So, but like, go to your coach. When the defense is out, be like, hey, I need 5 minutes.
1: I wonder how often that happens.
0: I mean, probably pretty often. I mean, when you get working that hard, work like even a workout or a run or something like that, things can start moving pretty quickly down there. And, I'm sure it's more common than you'd think.
1: I need to ask the next football player we meet this.
0: Did you see that lady from the High Rocks competition? Speaking of that, there's I forget what the competition is. It's one of these extreme competitions, but she went viral from High Rocks, which was, I think it was in China or Japan or South Korea, somewhere over there. But it's this international competition where she was competing and she just went all over herself and kept competing.

0: I mean, when you gotta go, you gotta go, right?
1: I see people do that in marathons sometimes where they just go in their pants. They're like, I'm trying to get a time. I'm like, you know what?
0: They're doing it at concerts.
1: That's true.
0: So, you know, apparently diapers need to be a thing for everyone, I guess. I don't know.
1: Clearly.
0: But, yeah, I just thought that was a funny reason of why they lost, which, you know, I wish I could use that as an excuse sometimes.
1: Because he had to take a dookie.
0: I mean, yeah, at least he was honest. That's what I appreciate.
1: You know what? That's true. Like, hey, you know what? I would have played better, but I had to poop.
0: Yep. It happens to the best of us, Kirsch.
1: Give them 5 minutes. Put your backup. Like, your defense is out for a little while. Let them run to the locker room.
0: Apparently, the Cowboys have stricter rules than the NFL about it, is what he said. So.
1: That's interesting. All right. I didn't know that.
0: You're welcome. Sports. Yay.
1: That's what I'm going to start blaming it on when we have a bad show.
0: I know. That's what I was thinking.
1: I didn't like how today went. It's because I had to go. I had to take a number two.
0: I think John Boy would accept that.
1: I want you to just go in a bucket in the studio. All right, it's Toby and Willie. 103.9 The Maverick. Didn't expect that to come up.

0: Get it together, Emily. Good
1: I'm
0: Lord.
1: Ready to get my life together.
0: It's Curse and Emily.
1: Classic. I say that country, all the time.
0: 103.9 The Maverick. You do. Like, it's so funny because when we talk about things, you're like, I'm going to get my life together this weekend. And I'm like, you've been saying that for years. How is it all going to happen this weekend?
1: You and my husband ask those questions. And I just never have an answer. You know, I always say I need like a good, like, 2 weeks paid off and then I'll really have my life together, right?
0: No, you won't, because you'll sit there and watch Jason Statham movies and then be like, oh, I forgot to get my life together.
1: Actually, no, but that reminds me, I do need to watch a Statham movie. You just reminded me. Thank
0: All right,
1: you.
0: Well, there you go. Okay, so there's a new decluttering trend that I want to ask you about. It's called the 90-90 rule. And
1: Never heard of it.
0: I think this was invented specifically because you refuse to get your life together.
1: Oh, thank you. Okay.
0: Here's how it works. So you pick something up in your house and you ask yourself two questions. Have I used this in the last 90 days? And am I realistically going to use it in the next 90 days?
1: Okay, I don't like those questions, though.
0: Well, listen, because if the answer is no to both of those, get rid of it. Donate it, sell it, throw it away, stop keeping it because I might need this someday.
1: Yeah, you know, I've tried all these steps. They never work.
0: How?
1: Because what if I wear it one day?
0: Well, no, that's it. It says specifically, stop keeping it because I might need this someday. Right. Obviously, they say there's exceptions like Christmas decorations, winter coats, luggage, keepsakes, that sort of thing.

0: thing. And at your house, clearly it's unopened Amazon packages, but...
1: I only have one unopened right now, okay?
0: Actually, you know what? How does this work? How does the 90-90 rule work when you haven't even opened the box yet?
1: It's a great question. I know what's in the box. I just haven't opened it yet.
0: Amazon's over there. They're like, your package was delivered. Emily's like, great, I'll deal with that when I get my life together.
1: Yeah, that sounds like me. You know
0: your
1: what?
0: Packages are eligible for Social Security at this point.
1: Stop it. It's not that bad. There's only one.
0: Maybe you need the 9-9 rule. If an Amazon box has been sitting in your house for 9 days and you still don't care enough to open it, you clearly didn't need it in the first place. Just take it to Kohl's and return it.
1: I did. I know what it is, okay? You know what? I feel like I'm never going to tell you a thing again. And
0: that'll make for a great show.
1: I know, right? But also, no, I will try this and I guarantee you I don't get rid of a lot.
0: Why? Because you are worried you're going to need it someday?
1: Yes.
0: Well,
1: I've actually done really well lately.
0: 90-90 rule.
1: No, I've done really well lately where I've gotten rid of a lot of things and donated a lot. Okay. And, you know, which apparently, according to my husband, does not mean I need to buy more stuff then.
0: Well, that's true. Get rid of the stuff and don't replace it. That's the way to unclutter and get yourself together.
1: I know. Well, you know what? When I do get my life together, I'm going to get a sticker that says, I did it.
0: I did it. Okay.
1: I did it.
0: Mitchell 10 penny tickets. We've got those just after 7 o'clock. And then we need to go through the football hot coach list.
1: Yeah. We
0: Ryan
1: did.
0: Day has made the top 10 of the hottest football coaches. And we're going to get Emily's opinion on these gentlemen coming up around 7:30.
1: I've never seen before.
0: All right. 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

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Mitchell 10 penny tickets just after 7 o'clock with Kirsch and Emily. That sounded really good.

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0: Good morning, I'm Mark News. Here are some of the stories we're following. The forecast calling for clearing skies today. It's going to be nice right through the weekend. Complete details coming up in the forecast from the Weather Center. Testimony continued yesterday in the trial of a semi-truck driver charged with causing a 9-vehicle crash in April on I-71 that killed a family of three. Witnesses told the jury that Modu Nagam's truck was weaving and that they saw him looking at an iPad in front of his steering wheel before the crash. More witnesses are scheduled to testify today. Record-high gasoline and diesel prices are bringing Ohio lawmakers back to Columbus for an emergency vote on a gas tax holiday. House and Senate leaders say lawmakers will return to the State House next Wednesday, just days before early voting begins in the midterm election. The proposal would suspend Ohio's 38.5 cents per gallon gasoline tax and the 47-cent diesel tax for the next 90 days. Both candidates for governor have called for such legislation. Canal Winchester head football coach Rob Page resigned yesterday after an investigation into alleged unprofessional conduct. School officials say that Page was placed on leave over the weekend while the district investigated his conduct toward a student and that the reports were substantiated. The district did not give details on the accusations. Page also quit his classroom position. Chinese President Xi Jinping is in the U.S. to meet with President Trump. Trump greeted Xi at Joint Base Andrews in Maryland yesterday evening. Now, Trump is expected to host Xi at the White House during the visit. It's the Chinese leader's first visit to Washington, D.C. in 10 years. President Trump is also inviting Russian President Putin to Miami for the December G20 summit. Secretary of State Marco Rubio says it's an effort to bring Russia back into the world's diplomatic systems years into Russia's invasion of Ukraine. The forecast, clearing skies today, are high in the low 70s. Then tonight, a low of 47 under clear skies. Sunny again tomorrow at 71. I'm Mark News on 103.9 The Maverick.
2: Sports is brought to you by Great Lakes Hyundai. Week 3 of the NFL kicks off in Green Bay tonight, where the Packers host the Falcons at Lambeau Field. Atlanta quarterback Michael Penix Jr. is slated to make his first start of the year after recovering from a torn ACL. Kickoff at 8:15 on Amazon Prime. Browns quarterback Deshaun Watson is getting ready for the home opener. Watson said Wednesday he doesn't know if the fans will support him following their Week 2 victory, but he's ready for it after getting booed in the preseason. The Bengals will be without Andre Yoshivas for a while. The wide receiver is expected to miss 4 to 6 weeks because of a thumb injury. He's been placed on injured reserve after undergoing surgery yesterday. In baseball, the Guardians were shut out by the Red Sox 1-0 at Fenway Park. Foster Griffin was charged with the loss. Cleveland still leads the AL Central and will close out its 3-game series tonight. The Reds were walked off by the Braves 3-2 in 10 innings from Atlanta. Cincinnati has dropped 3 of its last 4 and will try to capture tonight's rubber match. And the Blue Jackets are back in preseason action tonight. Columbus is hosting the Pittsburgh Penguins at Nationwide Arena. The puck drops at 7 o'clock. I'm Rick Adams from the Maverick Sports Desk, powered by Great Lakes Hyundai.
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7: 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I had talked about that on air, and later that day, I walked into our general manager's office, and she was on hotornot.com rating people.
8: Like, that's so funny. Hot.
7: And she was like 75 years old.
8: I thought you were going to say you were on.
7: No, she's like, I heard you talking about this. It's addicting. I wonder if that's still a thing. I'm going to have to
8: I was just going to say, we should check that out.
7: Mitchell Tenpenny tickets are coming up in about...

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0: I know, right? 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
1: Yeah, and I still feel like, I mean, I don't know, with all the streaming services, it's crazy.
0: I know, like cutting the cord was supposed to save us money, and now it doesn't.
1: 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Again, that DVD player is looking real great.
0: Here's looking at you, Spectrum. You're looking hotter than ever.
1: Oh, yeah, I guess. You know, I don't know. What? Or you can just like... Never mind, I'm not going to say that.
0: She sounded like she had something like... Do you have beef with Spectrum?
1: I've usually never had a good experience with them. Have they gotten better?
0: You heard it here first.
1: I mean, I'm hoping like that might change. My internet's through them.
0: Directly to Emily.
1: Well, I'm just saying like their cable, I've never had good... I haven't actually had good experience with any cable company, I think about it. So... You know.
0: All right, well, hopefully you can find the right cable company for you someday, Emily.
1: Yes, if we ever go back to that. You're right. Thank you.
0: Who do you have for internet?
1: I have Spectrum because that's all that we can have out in the, you know, boondocks or wherever I am. So, what?
0: That's what I've got, too. I've got Spectrum.
1: Yeah, but I mean, no, the internet's fine. You know, it's just...
0: Hey, welcome to the most boring morning show conversation you've ever heard in your life. What cable company do you have?
1: I mean, everyone can relate to they've probably had an issue with something, a cable company.
0: Yeah, they're challenging. Let's give away some Mitchell Tenpenny tickets. So Mitchell Tenpenny will be where, when, and how do we win these?
1: Mitchell Tenpenny will be at the Bluestone next Saturday, October 3rd. We have your chance to win tickets. I love Mitchell Tenpenny. He's one of our new...
0: Is Anna going to be here?
1: I don't know. You talk to her more, probably.
0: Okay. Sorry. Yeah. A little personal conversation there.
1: Because I introduced Kirsch to people and they like him more is what happens.
0: Anna's his person. So I'm gonna
1: and he just had a baby and he's probably so sleep deprived. But he will be here at the Bluestone next Saturday, October 3rd. We have your chance to win tickets. Tickets are still on sale at AXS.com. He is phenomenal. He's what we call a rising maverick. I actually feel like he's like almost there. He's been around for a while.
0: He has risen.
1: Yeah, he has risen. Yes. I like love it, Kirsch. Oh my gosh, that's so... I'm using that, by the way.
0: No,
1: thank you.
0: No, please don't. Please don't use "he is risen" to talk about
1: make
0: a Mitchell Tenpenny concert.
1: No, I'm going to sound... I like the way you just worded that, okay?

0: Anyways.
1: Yeah, it's a little biblical. You may want to stay away from that.
0: It's text RISEN, R-I-S-E-N, to 877-937-1039 for your chance to win a pair of tickets to see him. You will not be disappointed.
1: All right. Good luck.
0: We'll Maybe I'll catch Kirsch there. If you win. I don't know.
1: We're going to go through this list. They have rated football coaches. According to the hottest football coaches out there, Ryan Day has made the top 10. But we'll talk about your top five specifically, and I want your gut reaction on these gentlemen. If you think
0: never
1: they're
0: seen
1: hot
0: them before.
1: Or not, we'll do that coming up around 7:30 with Kirsch and Emily.
2: There's an accident on 270 West after 71 North. Traffic back up to Cleveland Avenue. An accident on the 71 northbound ramp to 270 West. An accident on the 71 southbound ramp to 270 East. So they're both on the south side. 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

0: All right, ladies, here we go. Science has finally tackled one of the great unanswered questions in college football. How hot is Ryan Day?
1: Is that the only question they're asking? I thought you were going to say, like, how hot is any football coach? Because, you know,
0: scale of 1 to 10, how hot is Ryan Day?
1: He's probably like a 9 or 8 or 9.
0: He's an 8 or 9. Oh, okay. Is it the black tar beard dye that gets you?
1: Yeah.
0: Where you're just like,
1: Yeah. Yeah. He's not gray enough, I guess.
0: Wait,
1: 10 would be the higher one, right?
0: Yeah, 10 is bigger than 9.
1: Then he'd be like a 4 or 5.
0: Oh.
1: Yeah.
0: Oh, so you just dropped him hardcore.
1: Yeah, yeah. I mean, he's just not my type.
0: All right. Somebody actually ranked the most handsome head coaches in college football, and they didn't just have a bunch of people look at pictures and vote. They went full-on laboratory with these guys. They measured facial proportions, eye spacing, face length and width, nose-to-mouth ratios, basically everything except how a man looks screaming at a referee on a 3rd and 7. All right?
1: All right, whatever
0: according
1: that means, got it.
0: To the numbers, Ohio State's Ryan Day is officially the 8th most handsome coach in college football.
1: Okay. So he's in the top 10. That's great.
0: So here's what I want to do. I want to go through the top 5 with you. I've got pictures here. I'm going to pull these up in on your screen one at a time, and I need you to tell me whether science got this right.
1: Okay. Trust the science.
0: So hang on a second.
1: Science versus Emily.
0: Okay. Number 5 is Manny Diaz from Duke.
1: Oh, he's okay. He's cute.
0: He's a good-looking dude?
1: Yeah.
0: Manny Diaz, I mean, he's, you know, I think he uses the same dye on his hair that Ryan Day uses on his beard.
1: Yes, I do too. No, but, like, I can see why he would be there. That's for sure.
0: Okay, so that's number 5. So you give that a thumbs up. Number 4, from the great state of Indiana, Kurt Cignetti. Now, have you seen Kurt Cignetti?
1: No. Okay. He's number 4?
0: He's number 4 on this list.
1: Are the football coaches, like, not super attractive or young?
0: Well, a lot of them aren't young.
1: Yeah, okay.
0: As a guy, I don't, like...
1: He's not horrible. He's not horrible. He's just kind of, he's not horrible.
0: He's just a dude. He's very awkward. I will say that.
1: Like, yes.
0: Look at that. That is just hot, pure hotness right there.
1: Yes. Yes, it is. You are correct.
0: Okay.
1: He looks like he means business.
0: All right. Dabo Sweeney from Clemson came in at number 3.
1: Why do I know that name?
0: Here's Dabo Sweeney. Oh, wait a second. I pasted the wrong thing in there.
1: Okay.
0: Dabo Sweeney.
1: Wow, he looks different than I ever thought.
0: Dabo Sweeney.
1: Oh. Wait, he's what number?
0: Number 3.
1: Oh, okay. Wow, I'm really nervous to see number 2 and number 1, that's for sure.
0: So you're not a fan of Dabo?
1: No. I mean, he's fine. He kind of...

0: Looks like a serial killer a little bit, but that's fine.
1: Okay. Tavita Pritchard from Stanford. Hang on a second. Tavita Pritchard.
0: Man, you guys would be so proud. I actually know these teams.
1: All right, that's
0: Tavita Pritchard. Oh,
1: okay.
0: He's cute.
1: Okay.
0: Oh, yeah. So, how old is he?
1: I don't know. He looks like he's what? Probably 40s?
0: 40s. I'm going with 40s.
1: Or so?
0: So he, yeah, no, he's cute. He's got a good smile.
1: Okay, he kind of reminds me a little bit of Manny Diaz. You apparently like dark-haired, tan men.
0: Yes, I think so.
1: Okay. Number one on this one is Gerard Parker from Troy. Hang on.
0: Okay.
1: Gerard Parker. Let's see. There he is. There's Gerard Parker.
0: Oh, he's okay.
1: He looks cute. Like a bro.
0: He looks like a bro, exactly. Yeah, he's younger though. It looks like he's a bro for sure.
1: He's a bro. Okay, so who's like out of those top five? Who are you gonna pick?
0: I'm gonna go with Gerard.
1: Gerard. Okay.
0: No wait, no. Who was the one? Tavita. Is that who we just saw? Stanford.
1: Oh, Tavita Pritchard from Stanford.
0: Yeah, that one. Sorry,
1: that was your dude. Okay.
0: Yes. So, wow, those were all interesting.
1: Yeah.
0: I bet I could find a better list.
1: Are we accepting science here or no?
0: No, I'm not.
1: Emily says, no. Do not trust the science.
0: Exactly.
1: All right. Hot or not, I'm going to pull up a John Boy Crenshaw picture for you.

0: you know what I recently found out, Emily?
1: What? So many things, I'm sure.
0: If you go into CMH, into John Glenn International Airport right now,
1: yeah,
0: they've changed the road that goes into there, and you actually drive under the new airport now.
1: Oh, I had no idea.
0: Yeah, you kind of go through the new airport. I'm like, okay, I'm driving in the new construction.
1: When will
0: this
1: that
0: is
1: be ready?
0: Cool. I think it's 2028.
1: So 20, sooner than I thought.
0: I want to say 2028.
1: Okay. Well,
0: buddy of mine
1: I probably
0: is in
1: charge won't
0: notice
1: of the whole
0: construction of that. I'll have to text him and ask.
1: Yes, you should. Please do.
0: I'm sure that's the first thing he wants to do is tell me the completion date. Okay, so do you ever book a flight and see a connection and immediately go, nope?
1: Yeah.
0: Not going through that airport.
1: Yeah. Atlanta, I can't stand it.
0: Atlanta's rough.
1: Because I feel like I'm always running.
0: There's a meme that I've seen, and it's so spot on. It said, the designers of the Atlanta airport, it's like, okay, why don't we make them run a 5K first?
1: Yeah, but honestly, makes no sense.
0: So there's a lot of people that will pay extra to avoid certain airports. And
1: yes.
0: Aero Corner put together a list of the worst airports in America using on-time departure numbers along with passenger satisfaction data. And Ohio does sneak into the top 10 with the worst airports in America. And it's Cleveland Hopkins that took the number 10 spot.
1: Never been.
0: Yeah, there's no reason. If you live in Columbus, there's no reason to really go there. You're not going to fly there.
1: Well, sometimes you can find cheaper flights at like either Cleveland or Cincy.
0: Yeah, or Dayton or something like that.
1: Dayton, yeah.
0: Do you want to know what the top 10 are?
1: Yes.
0: BWI, so Baltimore, Washington, which I'm fine with that airport. Nashville came in at number 8.
1: Why?
0: Which is weird because that's one of my ones of choice.
1: That's such a fun airport.
0: Like if I have to have a layover, that's one of the ones that I go to.
1: Why? It's like a fun one.
0: It's nice. There's a lot to do.
1: It's easy to navigate, I feel like.
0: Yeah.
1: Okay.
0: Reagan in D.C. came in at number 7. Okay. Chicago Midway is number 6. And if you've never been to Midway, imagine a bus station that planes accidentally showed up at.
1: Yeah, that's actually very true.
0: I hate Midway.
1: Yeah.
0: Dallas-Fort Worth is at number 5. Philadelphia is number 4. Philadelphia Airport is horrible.
1: I don't think I've ever been to it.
0: Fort Lauderdale's number 3. I had a 5-hour delay there one time, and there's nothing to do but sit at this tiny little bar and drink Red Stripe.
1: I feel like I've only gone to the Miami one, now that I think about it.
0: Miami's worse than Lauderdale.
1: Yeah. Yeah.
0: Newark.
1: Yeah.
0: Something in New Jersey came in it as terrible, which is a shocker.
1: So shocked.
0: And Chicago O'Hare is the number 1 worst airport in America, according to this. Atlanta didn't make the top 10.
1: Which is crazy to me. And also, I mean, did we notice that MCO wasn't on there?
0: Oh, God. That airport is horrible. Orlando?
1: I don't think it's that bad.
0: It's awful. It is just the pit of hell.
1: Yeah, Atlanta should be on there. I would
0: St. Louis needs to be on this list.
1: Okay.
0: Omaha needs to be on this list.
1: Why don't you go tell these journalists that they're wrong and give them the correct list?
0: Boston Logan needs to be on this list.
1: Keep going, Kirsch. You got issues.
0: I could keep going.
1: Yes. Okay. Well, if you want airport tips, Kirsch.
0: All right.
1: Because he's in the CIA.
0: I'm going to come up with my own list.
1: Can you, though?
0: Yeah. I'll be like, here's the airports not to go to.
1: Yes.
0: Kenny's got a new song. We're going to play it for you. It's brand new. I know we're classic hit country, but we're going to play the brand new Kenny Chesney song for you. So you can give that a listen. It's off his brand new album. We want you to hear that. We'll talk about Emily being out and about this weekend and another 90s heartthrob getting himself in some trouble.
1: Oh, no, who?
0: Oh, we'll talk about that coming up just after 8 o'clock.
2: There's an accident on 270 West after 71 North. Traffic slow from Westerville Road. An accident 70 West at 256. 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
1: Good morning, I'm Mark News. Here are some of the stories we're following. A return of sunshine for central Ohio this afternoon. Details are coming up from the Columbus Weather Center. Ohio lawmakers are being called back to Columbus for an emergency vote on a gas tax holiday. House and Senate leaders say lawmakers will return to the State House next Wednesday, just days before early voting begins in the midterm elections. Now, the proposal would suspend Ohio's 38.5 cent per gallon gasoline tax and the 47 cent diesel tax for the next 90 days. The Canal Winchester head football coach Rob Page resigned yesterday after an investigation into alleged unprofessional conduct. A school official said that Page was placed on leave over the weekend while the district investigated his conduct toward a student and that the reports were substantiated. The district did not give details on the accusations. Page also resigned from his classroom position. Columbus City Schools union employees will pay more for health insurance after members voted down a proposed plan change at a meeting yesterday. The Columbus Education Association has called for a walkout today. The dispute follows an insurance contract that cost the district tens of millions of dollars and depleted its self-insurance reserves. The union filed a grievance last month over the district's proposed changes to health care coverage. A Columbus man is now facing federal charges in connection with the disappearance and death of a 17-year-old Indiana girl. A federal grand jury has indicted 39-year-old Tyler Thomas on 9 criminal counts following an 8-month investigation into the death of Haley Busby. Officials say that Thomas had met the girl online when she was just 15 years old, then brought her to Southeast Ohio where she was killed in January. 3 media outlets banned from the White House by President Trump will have their access temporarily restored. In an overnight ruling, a federal judge said CNN, MS Now, and Politico journalists must have their credentials returned. The forecast clearing today, the high 71, then sunny tomorrow with a high again in the low 70s. I'm Mark News on 103.9 The Maverick.
2: 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Week 3 of the NFL kicks off in Green Bay tonight, where the Packers host the Falcons at Lambeau Field. Atlanta quarterback Michael Penix Jr. is slated to make his first start of the year after recovering from a torn ACL. Kickoff at 8:15 on Amazon Prime. Browns quarterback Deshaun Watson is getting ready for the home opener. Watson said Wednesday he doesn't know if the fans will support him following their Week 2 victory, but he's ready for it after getting booed in the preseason. The Bengals will be without Andre Yoshivas for a while. The wide receiver is expected to miss 4 to 6 weeks because of a thumb injury. He's been placed on injured reserve after undergoing surgery yesterday. In baseball, the Guardians were shut out by the Red Sox 1-0 at Fenway Park. Foster Griffin was charged with the loss. Cleveland still leads the AL Central and will close out its 3-game series tonight. The Reds were walked off by the Braves 3-2 in 10 innings from Atlanta. Cincinnati has dropped 3 of its last 4 and will try to capture tonight's rubber match. And the Blue Jackets are back in preseason action tonight. Columbus is hosting the Pittsburgh Penguins at Nationwide Arena. The puck drops at 7 o'clock. I'm Rick Adams from the Maverick Sports Desk, powered by Great Lakes Hyundai.
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12: K&E, what's up?
13: What's up? You know, you have not made any comment about the last person on that intro being Luke Bryan.
14: Yep. I know. I've not said a word about it. I was just like, well, just let it kind of slide
13: like, does
14: by.
13: He know?
14: And enjoy. Oh, yeah, I know it's him. So there's a 90s heartthrob who has gotten himself in a little trouble in the dumbest way possible.
13: Oh, no. Okay.
14: So we'll talk about that coming up in just a minute. And then what else do we have this hour? You've got something about overheard conversations. Did you hear something about us?
13: Or? I overheard the dumbest thing ever, and I need your thoughts on it.
14: Okay. Well, that's on the way.
13: Or I just really need to share it and talk about it.
14: So it's no secret that Kenny is one of my absolute favorite artists of all time.
13: No, really?
14: And he's got a brand new song. It's called Remember Me That Way. It's from his brand new album, Silver Sands Marina.
13: Which I love the name, by the way.
14: And I know that we are a classic hit country station, but
13: John Boy's asleep.
14: Some Kenny. All right. This is Kenny's brand new one. I just want to play it for you. Haven't heard it before.
13: Let us know your thoughts.
14: Yeah, it's exclusive. We're allowed to play it today, according to Mr. Chesney. It's Remember Me That Way. Kenny's on 103.9 The Maverick.

0: Seems like these 90s kids can't get themselves under control.
1: I feel like you're like pointing that at me because I'm a 90s kid, but tell me more.
0: I'm talking about like the teenage heartthrobs of the 90s.
1: Who?
0: You see Jonathan Taylor Thomas got himself in some trouble?
1: No, what did he do?
0: JTT. So Jonathan Taylor Thomas, you remember him from Home Improvement, and everybody thought he was the most adorable thing that has ever existed and everything else, and then he just disappeared.
1: Yes, because he wanted to. Good for him.
0: Yeah, so...
1: I loved him.
0: Somebody needs to call the tool man because Randy needs some serious home improvement now. So Jonathan Taylor Thomas was arrested after cops found a car stopped at a green light.
1: Okay.
0: Now, the driver was being investigated for DUI, but Jonathan was just the passenger. Somehow, he still managed to get himself arrested. So let me ask you something. If you are the passenger in a car and the police are investigating the driver for DUI, what would you do in that situation? Would you just kind of chill and be on your best behavior?
1: Yeah, ask for a ride home. I don't know.
0: Would you get out of the car?
1: Yes, probably. Wouldn't you?
0: So the police are investigating your friend for drunk driving and you would get out of the vehicle?
1: I don't know. What do you do?
0: You don't get out of the vehicle. You get yourself shot.
1: That's insane. I would ask them what they want me to do.
0: We need to come back to this because...
1: I would ask them what they want me to do, right?
0: So I thought it was common knowledge that if a friend was pulled over and you're in the passenger seat, that you sit there quietly and behave.
1: Well, yes, but I assume that they
0: would
1: be...
0: You're getting out of the car?
1: If they told me to, I would do whatever the police said.
0: Okay, you never said that part. I thought you were just getting out of the car. You're like, I'm out of here.
1: No. Like, okay. I assume they wouldn't want me in the car.
0: Jonathan Taylor Thomas got out of the car. He then approached deputies, ignoring their instructions, and when they tried to detain him, he kicked a deputy in the stomach.
1: Jonathan Taylor Thomas, come on. I am very disappointed in you. We do not do that.
0: So maybe he can, like, hang out with his TV brother, Zachary Ty Bryan, who has his own legal problems.
1: Like, why did he do... Come on. No, I would, like, respect authority, but that's just me.
0: I thought
1: Jonathan
0: saying...
1: Taylor Thomas, this is not how Tim Allen raised you. I mean, honestly.
0: Tim Allen had his own problems.
1: I know.
0: He was in jail for a long time for cocaine distribution.
1: I know, but you know what? He's very open about his mistakes. And I think he raised these boys better.
0: Maybe Jonathan Taylor Thomas will also do the same. Be very open. I shouldn't have kicked that cop in the stomach.
1: I mean, honestly, though.
0: Come on.
1: Okay, well.
0: Remind me never to get pulled over with you in the passenger seat. Now that I know you're getting out of the car and rushing the cops or whatever you said.
1: Okay, stop putting words in my mouth. I respect authority, okay? And I assume they make you get out. That's why I was confused with your question. I assume they want you to get out of the car as they're investigating someone who might be drunk.
2: An accident 270 West after 71 North. Traffic slow from Westerville Road. We have an accident 70 West at 256. Traffic heavy from 310. An accident 33 West at Bixby Road. 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
1: It's Emily, and somehow I've never experienced Jug Day. 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

0: 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He even admits it.
1: I'd lie to the people of my district in order to get their votes.
0: What's lying Leonard hiding? An agenda too extreme for Ohio.
2: We need to take some of the best ideas of Bernie and AOC. I want to stage a hostile takeover of the Democratic Party.
0: Tax hikes, open borders, higher fuel costs. 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
1: I'd lie to the people of my district in order to get their votes.
0: Here's the truth. 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

0: We just found out a few minutes ago that Emily, if she's ever in the passenger seat of your car and you get pulled over, that she... Her first inclination is to jump out of the car, rush the police, and say, y'all can't get me.
1: That is not how that happened at all. I assume if someone is getting pulled over for a DUI, if you're a passenger, the police would have you get out of the car.
0: No,
1: I would do what
0: they
1: said.
0: Well, yeah, you do what they say.
1: I also would hopefully not get in a car with someone who's drinking.
0: But I also asked, I was like, what would you do if your friend got pulled over for DUI? You're like, first thing I would do is get out of the car.
1: Run, no.
0: I am out of here. Gosh. I am not participating in this.
1: Besides you twisting my words, I overheard something dumb, which maybe I guess this can classify as it now. But, and I want to know, like, have you ever overheard, like, some of the dumbest things?
0: Yes,
1: like,
0: I've overheard how are the dumbest things.
1: How are they, like, adulting, okay?
0: Okay, what happened to you?
1: I overheard someone literally saying, and they were very adamant about this, that a screen door will keep the AC inside. If the screen, like, block. Okay, so when you open the door and you have a screen door that's open, the AC is still flowing out.
0: Correct.
1: Yeah, no, they thought it just was still inside, not flowing out at all. They were very adamant about this.
0: Where was this?
1: It was in the building.
0: It was someone here?
1: Yes. I'm
0: Who
1: not going to say.
0: Who did you choose to spend your time around
1: here? I overheard it because I'm nosy.
0: Well, that's true.
1: Okay. But that's no, accurate. I was like, no, but they were very adamant
0: if you have
1: about
0: personal
1: that.
0: Personal business, keep this woman away.
1: Yes. But no, I was like, no, if the screen door's open. And then I got very concerned about how they do life. But they got me thinking, have you ever overheard anything dumb like that?
0: Was that Jeff in sales?
1: I'm not telling you who it was.
0: That sounds like something Jeff in sales would say.
1: Oh my gosh, I'm not telling you who it was.
0: I'm going to assume it's Jeff.
1: But like, someone overheard something where someone is completely clueless. You know?
0: Well, yeah.
1: Yeah, I mean, besides me, Kirsch.
0: Oh, okay.
1: Stop it. But no, text us 877-937.
0: Monday through Friday.
1: Stop it. No, I'm talking kidding, like I'm every day. Like put foil in the microwave clueless, okay? Like, let me just warm this up with foil kind of thing.
0: I wonder how many people
1: Or
0: do
1: have
0: that.
1: You ever witnessed it?
0: Oh, you know? Yeah.
1: Like, I want to know about it. If you've witnessed it or overheard something.

0: 877-937-1039.
1: You know, when I witness things like that, I just kind of let them happen. I'm like, you know, it's natural selection.
0: I was just going to say that.
1: You know, sometimes the best lessons are learned the hard way.
0: Okay, that's true. But if you could prevent something from happening, that's horrible.
1: Whoever said, well, I mean, I'm not going to let somebody, like, walk in front of a bus, but...
0: Kind of sounded like you would. And call it natural selection.
1: Yeah, well,
0: that's kind of, I mean...
1: So, oh my, I need to know who this is once we get off air, because I am upset for them. And they're probably wondering why their electric bill is $27,000. What are yours that you've overheard? 877-937-1039.
0: That's a good point.
1: Oh, poor.
0: That's such a good point.

0: All right, well, we got some good ones in, Kirsch, because are you ready to make fun of them? Because that's what you do best.
1: It's Kirsch and Emily, classic Hit Country 103.9 The Maverick.
0: Recently just asked if you've ever experienced that awkward moment where or overheard something that where someone was completely clueless about super basic things.
1: Jeff in our sales department thought that the she won't tell me who it is here.
0: I'm saying it's Jeff.
1: Jeff said that keeping his screen door shut will keep the AC in. I'm like, Jeff, your electric bill has to be $12,000.
0: Yeah, it's not Jeff at
1: it's
0: all.
1: Definitely
0: so,
1: Jeff.
0: Okay. Anyways, Sean. we got some good ones in. Are you ready?
1: It's not Megan. I know that Megan's too smart. No. Okay. What do we got? You texted us the stuff that you've found people believing that you're like.
0: Yes. Someone said to me, Anne Frank is a fictional character.
1: But.
0: Yeah. That one left you speechless right off the bat.
1: Where did they go to school?
0: I don't know if they went to school. That's what I'm wondering.
1: That one had to be somebody out of Vinton County.
0: Know, someone who says that feels like they would argue that, though. Like, try to prove that she was a fictional character.
1: You know, here's the problem. Like, yeah, there are so many people. The problem is Reddit.
0: Yes.
1: So, you know, if people come up with these ideas or these things that they believe, you've got the flat earthers out there. And if you're a flat earther, the world is round. For God's sake.
0: Okay. I mean, you know, I love a good conspiracy theory, but the world is round.
1: But you've got your flat earthers and you've got your Anne Frank as a fictional character people. And then they get online and they find other people that believe that. And then they post a bunch of crap that supports that. Okay, you know what? That's not only ridiculous, but that's kind of rude.
0: I didn't realize that one would trigger you so much. Someone texted in, I walked in the break room just in time to stop a coworker from cooking a can of corn in the microwave. An unopened can of corn. Is that natural selection, Kirsch?
1: Well,
0: it went.
1: No. Because if it's in the break room at work and you're, you're putting an unopened can of corn in the microwave, you're going to burn the office down and you're putting everybody in danger. So that's a good one to stop.
0: This one gets me. I'm sorry. This one's so funny. I had to explain to my cousin's husband, who was 35 at the time, that thunder does not come from two clouds crashing into each other. Did you laugh while you were explaining that?
1: It comes from two clouds crashing into each other.
0: I have no words, honestly.
1: It's like whoops-a-daisy, those two clouds.
0: Oh, this one. I'm going to end with this one. This one's a good one. I've had a patient ask me if you could get the flu twice.
1: So this is a doctor or a nurse or something like that. Can you get the flu? Yes, you can.
0: Here's one more. Sorry, Kirsch, you're going to have a field day with this one. Last one. I was telling my sister about how two friends of mine drove to Alaska. She asked, how does that work? I told her that you cross the border into Canada and then drive the rest of the way to Alaska. And she replied, but Alaska is an island.
1: Oh, you know what? Okay, I know why she thinks that.
0: Why?
1: Because remember the maps that were in every school back in the day? They had the lower 48, and then they had Alaska in one little piece and Hawaii in another little piece. So she probably thought Alaska was an island. I'll give her a pass on that
0: one. I'll give her that one. You're right. I forgot about the maps. Have they updated those?
1: Probably.
0: Okay. Well, I'll give that one.
1: I'll give her a pass on that one. That's kind of... That's ridiculous, but I'll give her a pass.
0: You know what? I think I'm just going to start writing all these down that I overhear in the office, Kirsch, so you can shame them properly.
1: Let's go. I can't wait for it. Mitchell 10 penny tickets tomorrow?
0: Yes.

0: That's correct.
1: We've got more of those coming up as we'll get you into your Friday. We'll be back starting at 6 tomorrow. The podcast, you know where it's at. It's at 1039themaverick.com or wherever you get your podcasts. I'm Kirsch. That's Emile. We'll talk to you tomorrow. Sure. Have I been pronouncing that wrong?
0: Your whole life.
2: Still working with a couple of accidents this morning. 270 West after 71 North. Traffic slow from 161. An accident on 70 West at 256. 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

0: 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Good morning. It's the workday kickoff. Woody Johnson here playing 12 songs in a row every morning.
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0: 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I don't know who Chata is, to be honest, or why we ought to be celebrating that kind of behavior.
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0: Classic hit country 103.9 The Maverick. Sounds like George Strait all day, every day. From pure country across my heart. At the caboose end of our first 12 in a row, good morning, Woody Johnson here. Thank you, first of all, for making the switch, spending your mid-morning hours with us. And we're a lot like you. We're going to be headed up to the Delaware County Fair this afternoon. And Emily, in particular, is going to be all set up with that good-looking 103.9 The Maverick tent. This afternoon from 4 to 6, she'll be out there for the Little Brown Jug, because it's Jug Day up at the Delaware County Fairgrounds, the Triple Crown of Harness Racing for three-year-old pacers and the world's fastest half-track mile. And it's a big deal. And every year that I've been back on the radio here on the Maverick, we have made it come to life on the radio. Not a harness race, so to speak, but we've used the talent of my buddy to do a radio personality race. And we welcome back to the show my longtime friend, the voice of the Delaware County Fair Harness Races, Roger Houston, back again for another year. Welcome back, buddy.
1: You know, Woody, I'd love to know how many years we've been doing this for you, but it is one of the high points of my announcing career each year.
0: You never stop being able to spin a tail, that's for darn sure.
1: Well, I don't have to worry about what I say on radio.
0: Well, I do. So, Roger, we've got an interesting field this year of Maverick on-air personalities, don't we?
1: I recognize John Boy, I think.
0: Yep.
1: But others are kind of new to me.
0: Yeah, well, John Boy's been around since Lincoln was president.
1: Are your legs up to this kind of a race?
0: I don't know, man. I'm getting old, Roger.
1: Aren't we all? You ready?
0: Yes, sir. Let's go. Call to the post.
1: They're all in behind the gate. Kirsch, Emily, Woody, John Boy, and Rowdy on the outside. They're off. Woody, for a change, is fast out of the gate. On the outside, John Boy battling for the lead. Rowdy gets away third. On the inside, Kirsch is... Oh, Kirsch is coming to the outside. Oh, an awful start for Emily as they race around the turn. Woody has the lead. Oh, Woody is running out of gas early on. Must be an tractor. John Boy now takes over the lead. Rowdy's on the outside. Kirsch. Oh my goodness, I hope nobody's hurt. Kirsch came out of the hole and ran broadside into Emily. Kirsch is down on the track. I don't know when he's going to get up. Well, it's John Boy the leader. Rowdy's second. Emily's got to make up about 15 yards. But here comes Emily. Passes.

0: Can she do it? Yes, she does it. Emily wins the little wooden job.
1: Oh, my goodness. Emily comes from a terrible start to win it.
0: And Kirsch, I don't understand why he did that. It looked intentional.
1: That would not surprise me. He's always been a fictitious dirty racer. He's dirty, man.
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13: Columbus weather.
14: Well, we've totally flipped the page to fall, man. We've got a beautiful weather forecast for you today. We're starting out foggy and mostly cloudy here, and it's going to stay that way for probably another 60 to 90 minutes, but eventually clearing off with bright sunshine, 71 degrees and a light east wind, darn near perfect today. Tonight, our first overnight low in the upper 40s. 47 is where we're pegging the bottom end tonight. Tomorrow, another one just like the other one, sunshine and 71. Kickoff temperatures for high school football in the mid-60s tomorrow evening. And by the way, we have a high school football game tonight in the City League. Walnut Ridge is at West. And then for your Saturday, for the start of the Big Ten season in the Shoe against Illinois, absolute weather perfection, sunshine and 75, and a great morning to tailgate Saturday morning. Right now, it is cloudy and a bit foggy, and 58 at our studios, downtown Columbus.

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Classic Hit Country 103.9, The Maverick with Garth, and much too young to feel this damn old something I say probably once a day. How about you? Just ahead of 12 more songs in a row, our next 12 in a row kicks off with Zach Brown Band and Kenny Chesney here in just a moment. Of course, we got the Bucks game on Saturday, but before that, if you're going or not, you could still head out and see Emily from 10 to noon down in Grove City, because there's a new tractor in town. You can join Emily and the Maverick with the grand opening of the new Tractor Supply down on Beatty Road, right at Beatty and Harrisburg Pike. She'll be there from 10 to noon. With the broadcast, and there's everything from grills to pet food down there. Go check out M Saturday morning starting at 10 o'clock. So you got your plans yet for the holidays? If you're like me and live far away from family, you may be making airline reservations, and I want to tell you 10 airports you ought to avoid, because they're out with a study of America's 10 worst airports, and number 10 isn't far away. Columbus, by the way, doesn't make the list. At number 10, Cleveland's Hopkins International, which, by the way, is undergoing a $2 billion makeover. God knows it needed it, but Hopkins is at number 10. That new terminal won't be done yet for 6 more years. Baltimore Washington International, BWI, landed at number 9, hindered for years by long security waits averaging over 18 minutes, fourth longest among major airports. Nashville International, soon to be Dolly Parton International Airport, came in at number 8. It struggles to keep up with Nashville's incredible growth and population. Certainly, it bleeds over to air traffic growth as well. Under 70% of departures leave on time out of BNA. Chicago's Midway International.

0: Well, number six, Midway and Ronald Reagan Washington National Airport at number seven. Both made the list for a similar reason. Significant limits on their runway and surrounding airspace. And it's just hard for planes to navigate, I guess. Midway had the third worst on-time departure rate among the airports analyzed. And if you fly a lot of Southwest like I do, you're probably going through Midway unless you can avoid it. And maybe you should think about that. And fifth, maybe my least favorite airport in America, Dallas-Fort Worth International. DFW had the second worst on-time departure rate among American airports, only 68% on time. And its delays can be awful because it's like an American hub. An airline I try to avoid, by the way. Philadelphia International at number four. They've been trying to fix their problems, spent $2 billion on improvements, everything from restrooms to signage. It still sucks. At number three, this was one I was just at last year, and I had a long wait. Fort Lauderdale Hollywood International in Florida had the worst on-time departure record among major U.S. airports analyzed. Newark Liberty International Airport is at number two. Another bad wait. But the number one airport to avoid in America, the worst experience, the one you should avoid, is at Chicago's O'Hare International. Spent almost $9 billion overhauling it about a year and a half ago. And you know what? Apparently, that $9 billion didn't get them much.
1: It's Emily, and somehow I've never experienced Jug Day. So this Thursday, September 24th, from 4 to 6, come find me at the Delaware County Fair and teach this Jug Day rookie everything. What's the food I have to eat? What's the tradition I can't miss? What happens at my first Little Brown Jug Day? Are there any race day superstitions I need to know about? I'm putting my first Jug Day entirely into your hands. Which feels like my first mistake, but you know what? Just come experience it with me. Thursday from 4 to 6 at the Delaware County Fair with 103.9 The Maverick.
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1: Hey, Woody Johnson here. It's time for another Woody's Workday Classic, where we take a deep dive into one song each day. And today, we're spinning some mid-2000s gold that had country fans both laughing and singing along almost at the same time. This particular track was released in May of 05 as the lead single from the album Time Well Wasted. It peaked at number 4 in the Billboard Hot Country Songs chart. It also crossed over to mainstream success, peaking at number 28 on the overall Hot 100, encompassing all formats, and earned both gold certification from the Recording Industry Association of America and a pair of Grammy nominations. The song showcases that signature blend of both wit and storytelling that made this West Virginia native one of country music's most distinctive voices of the 2000s. From his Time Well Wasted collection, here's Brad Paisley with Alcohol, today's Woody's Workday Classic on 103.9.

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Work days will absolutely go faster with the Maverick on where you work. 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

0: Wrapping up another 12 in a row to start your workday with Woody's Workday Kickoff. Good morning. Great to have you here. You got the Woodman back on in the morning. Doesn't it just kind of feel right? It does to me. Man, I'm happy you're here. And thanks for making the switch to the station Columbus is talking about. 103.9 The Maverick.
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Good afternoon, John Boy Crenshaw for the Vacationing Test with Garth Brooks on The Maverick.

Classic Hit Country, 103.9 The Maverick and George Strait. There's Ron with John Boy Crenshaw in for the vacationing test. Thank you very much for spending part of your day with 103.9 The Maverick. Hey, later today from 4 until 6, Delaware County Fairgrounds, it's the Little Brown Jug. You may join Emily there today from 4 until 6 for all the big fun. We'll see you there. Coming up, Waylon Jennings and Alan Jackson next on The Maverick.

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0: 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I'm John Boy Crenshaw. Thank you for listening to The Maverick while you're working today. Coming up, your chance to go to Nashville for the 60th Annual CMA Awards. We'll give you a keyword coming up at 2 o'clock. When you hear it, text it back to us within 30 minutes. You win a Mountain Dew prize pack. You also are in the hopper for the trip to Nashville. From Mountain Dew, tasting great since 48, and 103.9 The Maverick. Trisha Yearwood and Toby Keith are on the way next.
1: It's Emily, and somehow I've never experienced Jug Day. 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What happens at my first Little Brown Jug Day? 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

0: Classic Hit Country, 103.9 The Maverick, and Keith Urban, who wouldn't want to be me? With John Boy Crenshaw, thank you for listening while you're working today. Coming up on Saturday, Emily is out along with the Maverick crew for the grand opening of the Tractor Supply Company on Beatty Road. 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

0: 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John Boy Crenshaw just announced Buckeye Country Superfest, July 10th of 27 at The Shoe, and Chris Stapleton stars that show. If you'd like more information, all the information, in fact, on the Buckeye City Motorsports concert and event calendar that you may find at 1039themaverick.com.
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0: 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John Boy Crenshaw, thank you for listening this afternoon. 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

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Hi, I'm John Boy Crenshaw. Happy Little Brown Jug Day. Yes, it's Jug Day in Delaware, and Delaware County Fairgrounds coming up from 4 until 6 this afternoon is where you can find Emily. So drop by and say hi if you're in the area. 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

0: Classic Hit Country, 103.9 The Maverick, and Danny Shirley and Confederate Railroad and Trashy Women. I'm John Boy Crenshaw, thanking you for listening while you're working today. 103.9 The Maverick could be sending you to Nashville for the CMA Awards. We've got a keyword coming up at 5 o'clock this afternoon. When you hear it, just text it back to us within 30 minutes. You win a Mountain Dew prize pack, qualify for the trip. Good luck. 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Coming up, hang on for Sammy Kershaw and Dierks Bentley next on The Maverick.
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0: 103.9 The Maverick and Mark Chesnut, and I just wanted you to know I'm John Boy Crenshaw here on the drive home this afternoon, and thank you for being along. Emily is out and about. She's right now careening up U.S. 23 towards Delaware, as she'll be out for the Little Brown Jug at the Delaware County Fairgrounds from 4 until 6. And if you've ever driven with Emily, you know that I'm not very... That's really the truth. She'll be out there from 4 until 6. So if you're headed to the Jug Day, seeing as most of Delaware is closed down because of the Little Brown Jug today, as per usual, so she'll be up there in just a little bit. Stop by, say hello. Coming up, Montgomery Gentry, Clint Black 2. Traffic time now. Let's get a check.
1: The left lane is closed on 70 West just past Hilliard Rome Road for some road work. We have an accident on the 270 northbound ramp to Cemetery Road westbound and an accident on Nationwide Boulevard at North 4th Street. 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
2: Columbus weather.
3: Clear overnight, low 47, sunshine 68 tomorrow. Saturday, we'll start with clouds and then clearing in the afternoon with a high near 70. Sunday, sunshine, high 70, 67 sunshine now downtown in Montgomery, Gentry.

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0: Classic Hit Country 103.9, The Maverick, and Keith Urban, Headed for a Better Life. John Boy Crenshaw on the ride home with you this afternoon. Coming up Saturday, Emily is out and about for the grand opening of the new Tractor Supply Company in Grove City on the corner of Beatty Road and Harrisburg Pike. 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Coming up in just a few, if you hang out, I promise that you will hear Martina McBride and Brad Paisley, too. Right now, it's traffic time. What's up, Kelly?
1: There's an accident on the 70 eastbound ramp to Bryce Road southbound. We have some traffic on 71 north from Greenlawn Avenue to 70, and again from 670 to 11th. And 670 west is heavy from 71 to the 3rd Street, 4th Street exit. 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
1: We need to take some of the best ideas of Bernie and AOC. I want to stage a hostile takeover of the Democratic Party.
0: Tax hikes, open borders, higher fuel costs. 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
0: Here's the truth. 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

0: Classic Hit Country, 103.9 The Maverick and George Strait. I've come to expect it from you. I'm John Boy Crenshaw. Thanks a lot for listening on the ride home this afternoon. Coming up at 5 p.m., we're going to give a keyword. It's important if you would like to go to the 60th Annual CMA Awards in Nashville coming up in November. So you're listening today at 5 o'clock for the keyword. Text it back to us at 877-937-1039. You got 30 minutes to do that to claim a Mountain Dew prize pack and automatically qualify for the trip to Nashville. From Mountain Dew, tasting great since 48 and 103.9. 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Coming up, it's Kenny Chesney and Alan Jackson 2. Right now, traffic time. What's happening, Kelly?
1: There's an accident on here.

0: There's an accident on Havens Corners Road at Dixon Road. We have an accident on the 70 eastbound ramp to Bryce Road southbound. We have some traffic on the 70 west downtown between the splits. A bit slow on 33 east from Avery Muirfield Drive to 270. 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

0: 93.9 The Maverick and Toby Keith, and I'm just talking about a little bit later tonight. I'm John Boy Crenshaw, thanking you for listening this afternoon. Certainly do appreciate it. If you're going up to the Little Brown Jug, Emily is there until 6 o'clock this evening at the Delaware County Fairgrounds, a famous jewel in the Triple Crown of harness racing for 3-year-old pacers held on the world's fastest half-mile track. She'll be there until 6 o'clock tonight with 103.9 The Maverick. Say hi if you're in the area. Coming up, Martina McBride, Jason Aldean, too. It's traffic time now. Kelly Quinn.
1: A disabled truck on 70 West between Hilliard Rome Road and 142. Traffic slow from Hague Avenue. An accident South Hamilton Road southbound at Kimberly Parkway. There's an accident on the 70 eastbound ramp to Bryce Road southbound. 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

0: Classic Hit Country, 103.9 The Maverick and Kenny Chesney. It's Young. I'm John Boy Crenshaw. Thanking you for listening this afternoon. Did you catch the keyword at 5 o'clock today to win the trip for two to Nashville and the CMA Awards? I can give it to you. It's Alan, A-L-A-N. Text that to us at 877-937-1039. Do that before 5:30 p.m. to claim a Mountain Dew prize pack and automatically qualify for a trip for two to the 60th Annual CMA Awards in Nashville. Good luck. Coming up, Carrie Underwood and Tracy Lawrence, too. Right now, it's traffic time. Kelly Quinn.
1: It's an accident on 270 South, just past 33 East. It's on the right berm. We have a disabled truck on 70 West between Hilliard Rome Road and 142. Traffic slow from 670. An accident South Hamilton Road southbound at Kimberly Parkway. 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From the Rosati Windows Traffic Center, I'm Kelly Quinn on 103.9 The Maverick.
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0: Classic Hit Country 103.9 The Maverick with Brooks and Dunn on the Red Dirt Road with John Boy Crenshaw. It's that time of year again. No, not fall. No, not football. It's time for a Disney and Hulu price increase. Fourth time in 2 years, Disney Plus Premium and Hulu Premium went up by $2 to $21.99 a month. Here's the silly thing. If you get them separately, you just want Disney Premium because you don't need Hulu Premium, it's $21.49, so it's only another 50 cents to get the second one. So that part is kind of silly, but another price increase, thanks a lot. Like, Disney doesn't have enough money? Come on. Faith Hill and Brad Paisley are on the way next. Let's take a final check on traffic this afternoon with Kelly.
1: There's an accident on West Broad Street at Georgesville Road. We have an accident on 270 West after 71 North on the north side. An accident on the ramp from 270 West to 33 in the Dublin area. That has traffic slow from Sawmill Road. 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

0: Classic Hit Country 103.9, The Maverick with Keith Urban and Somewhere in My Car. I'm John Boy Crenshaw. Thank you for listening this evening. Do you have a relative or a friend that they want to, whenever they send you a text message, they put LOL at the end, no matter what it's about? That can get under people's skin. And LOL, it's actually odd because most of the time they wouldn't really be laughing out loud, which is what that's supposed to mean. Some people say it feels dismissive, cold, or even slightly hostile, depending on the context. What should you do instead? Well, nothing at all, or an emoji, or just writing out what you actually mean. That's the Gen Zers would like this to stop. The Millennials responded, "Dear Gen Z, submit this in cursive writing in triplicate, and we will consider it. LOL." I don't know, to the whole debate, I just kind of SMH.
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0: Classic Hit Country 103.9, The Maverick and Jody Messina. There's I'm All Right. I'm John Boy Crenshaw. Thanking you for listening this evening. Certainly do appreciate it. Head to the CMAs, the 60th annual in Nashville with Mountain Dew and The Maverick. 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When you hear one, text it back to us within 30 minutes, and you win a Mountain Dew prize pack and automatically qualify for the trip. That's from Mountain Dew, tasting great since 48, and 103.9 The Maverick. 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
1: I know many a bride dreams their entire life of a fabulous wedding, but guys, if you are thinking about popping the question, it might not be a bad idea to discuss their expectations way in advance. 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
1: Good grief. 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In most cases, exceeding $30,000. And from what I can tell, that's just your bare bones option. 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Now, in corporate speak, they call that a branding opportunity, but where I'm from, we call it going NASCAR.
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2: What can you find when you follow me on Facebook? 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I got a lot of them, and I know you will love them too. Take Greg, for instance, who just posted, I had my car towed. 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It was just cheaper than gas.

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1: Be careful what you wish for, because that lotto curse is real. A Kentucky man who won $167 million playing Powerball has been arrested again. That's his fifth one since hitting it big just last spring. Deputies found 51-year-old James Farthing passed out in a running car outside of a Georgetown Walmart. Deputies are pretty convinced he was under the influence. Some suspect vodka, others believe it was marijuana. But given his locale, I'm guessing it was a 30-rack of PBR, deeply discounted on aisle 9.
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19: Today we're speaking with Tyler Gorlock, who is very afraid of the dark. What happened?
20: I'm afraid of.
19: The dark? 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Wait, you're also afraid of the word dark?
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19: Oh.

day, Potts Farm was a place to go. Load a truck up, hit the dirt road, jump the barbed wire, spread the word, light the bonfire and call the girls. 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I'm tired of talking, man, y'all ain't listening. Them old days.

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